Jonathan Barber and Vision Ahead with Can't Call It Mesa Inside My Dream. Cedric Napoleon with Yesterday, and we started off the show with one of my mentors, Glenn A. Douglas with Wings. Let's keep it flowing, y'all. Here's Marcella Mangabaria with Rock With You. You're listening to Catch the Flow, and I'm your host, Marcus Johnson.

Valentine with Mr. Z. God, and so he's on bass and drums and a couple other things. On my first kind of three CDs, Eric was my drummer. And then to hear him play bass, he taught himself the bass, moved out to LA, and then got all big on everybody. Like, this is a great one. He's been producing a lot of the smooth jazz stuff that you've heard over the past, say, 15, 20 years. So, Eric Valentine, hats off to you. Moonchild, The Truth Before That, Michael Linkton and Chuck Loeb, Two of a Kind, Marcella Montgomery.

Groove Collective with Fly. You're listening to Catch the Flow. I'm your host, Marcus Johnson. Najee and Tokyo Blue, and a big shout out to Najee. I saw a post a couple of weeks ago that where he was mentioning the passing of his son Noah, and I think that you know the song if you followed him in the late, I'd say 90s. I think it was Noah's Ark was the name of the song for his son when he was born. I don't know details, but if you get a chance, stop by Najee's page and let him know that you are sending him love. But that was Tokyo Blue. Before that, Alicia Keys and Jill Scott with Jill Scott. Let's keep it flowing. And again, shout out to Najee. Here is Unwrapped with 21 Questions. You're listening to Catch the Flow, and I'm your host, Marcus Johnson.

0: Tiff and Adam Deitch with Actual Proof, Masego and FKJ and Ta-da. Man, I love that groove. And I'm just going to leave it there. I know a lot of sax players, and there's some business notes behind this song and Masego's success, and there's no doubting it, and it's just do you, right? And there are a bunch of people that go to schools, and they learn how to play all these lines, and they can play Charlie Parker lines, and they do their best to learn John Coltrane and Sheets of Sound. And you have someone that makes simple lines, and there can be a little bit of kind of hate in there for people. And the message is, listen, you know, instead of talking a bunch of whatever, well, I can do this and I can do that, maybe you should sit down, put on some headphones, disconnect from everybody else, and say, this is what helps you generate, you know, 1.3 million followers. I'll say it again. That was Masego and FKJ with Tadao. Before that, Matt Shell, Kenny McNeil, Cord Martin with Maui Sunset, and the Unwrapped group with 21 Questions started off that set of music. Third set of music is coming on the other side of this. Ooh, I'm going into the vault of Marcus Johnson to start that one off. Getting with some sidestepping with my man, Philip Dot Martin. That's coming on the other side of this.
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5: It's the third set of Catch the Flow, and we always started off with something from yours truly. My name is Marcus Johnson. I'm a keyboard piano player and producer, as well as, you know, the stuff that I do for Catch the Flow of my radio show, et cetera, et cetera. Howard University professor, having fun this year with my students at Howard. I teach entertainment law, but my music. This is what I do and what I've done since I've gotten out of school. I don't practice law. I followed my passion and brought my business to my passion and my passion to my business. And I had a CD or have a CD that was put out in 2008. May have been 2007, called The Phoenix. And I was working in my studio with producer Marvin Hemmings and Phil Doc Martin, who we play on the show a lot as well, alto sax player. And the sample came in, and it was the strings you're about to hear. Phil was like, here's what I'm thinking about the lick on this. And it was a joy to co-write this and then also to just play on it. This is called Sidestepping. And it's from the CD The Phoenix. And in anticipation of the new stuff that's coming out, because the new Journey remix is off the chain, this is how I get my flow on. I hope you enjoy it.

Jennifer Hudson right there. I am changing from the Dreamgirls movie. You're listening to Catch the Flow. I'm your host, Marcus Johnson. Before that, Lewis Cole, Thinking, the live version, Lake Street Dive, and Gotta Have Faith, Incognito with Mesa, still a friend of mine, and yours truly, Marcus Johnson, with Sidestepping. Let's keep it flowing. Here is Dami and JB Beck with Rain. You're listening to Catch the Flow, and I'm your host, Marcus Johnson.

0: Rob Glasper right there. Love Supreme from Black Radio. One of, I mean, that's the record that put him and has kept him on the map. You should check it out. It is a testament to A&R, the old way that they did it with artists and repertoire and artist development and coming up with a concept that worked. The concept of Black Radio, there's a little tongue-in-cheek in there with the idea of certain some of us is with a little bit more of this or that. We'll call it the low-end theory in our jazz music. May not have necessarily been able to get the airplay, but there were always the WHURs, the WCLKs, the WEAAs, and the places where you're hearing this particular show that featured our stuff. So being able to take a producer and a jazz, you know, extraordinaire on piano and to add Layla Hathaway or to add Erykah Badu or, you know, any or Belial and the different folk that he'd worked with from time to time and then promote it to Black Radio, it was a thing. And then everybody started saying, oh, wow, well, maybe we should. Yeah, maybe you should have. You know what I mean? So Robert Glasper, hat tip to you, Love Supreme from the CD Black Radio, release Black Radio. There is 320 with Let Me Grow and Dami and JB back with Rain. That's going to wrap the regular set this week. Next comes the best in lo-fi, chill hop, and jazz hop. We call it the Lounge Set on Catch the Flow. And I'm your host, Marcus Johnson.
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0: Yes, yes, y'all. We are getting into the vibe, y'all. You know what we do is the place where you hear the best in lo-fi, chill hop, and jazz hop. And you're not going to hear it anywhere else on your radio dial like this. It is our honor to be able to do this with you. So let's get it flowing. Here is Freddie Joaquin with Lauren Santiago. Hear it from you. You're listening to Catch the Flow. I'm your host, Marcus Johnson, and it's the Lounge Set.

Renaissance Your Mind with Land of. Oh man, the CD The Tourist. I remember looking at the Billboard charts when that stuff was coming out, when he put Tourist out. And oh my God, the sales that they were getting a week, like 300, 500,000 units. This was not spins, right? This was back in the day in the early 2000s, mid 2000s, where, let's say mid 2000, 2000 to 2010, where you were still selling records. He and Norah Jones were killing it, 800,000 a week, 500,000 a week, and on and on and on. So, yeah, that's my man. That's Sasha Mann, DJ out of Paris. Yours truly before that with Medellin from Flow Chill Volume 3. And Joe Cortfield, with Wildflower, Colossus, Slow It Down, Freddie Joaquin, and Lauren Santiago with Hear It From You. We're going to keep it flowing. Here's our namesake. It's Flow Fills with a Passage. You're listening to Catch the Flow. I'm your host, Marcus Johnson, and it's The Lounge Set.

0: That's the Little Cosby, the Small for you right there with Spinono. Now, we get calls on that song every time we play it. That is a style of music called Amapiano, and it's spelled Amapiano, just like it sounds. And where they came up with that, I have no idea, but I know I love it. It is out of South Africa, and it's a mixture of like Afro beats with club music, but it's really jazzy. And that tune I found when I was on the beach one day, and I played it like 20 times, and I was like, we have to add this to the lounge set. And the way you all have been calling and or texting, I should say, and emailing to all of our stuff, you like it too. That's great. Before that, Jason, J-S-A-N with Good Morning Sunshine. P.H. Wirt with Quiet Blues. Flo Phil started off that set with Passagem. It is time for the end of the show, you all. That's it. And I wish we could do more. I love it. I'm having fun doing this, and I hope you're enjoying it too, and that it meets your flow, regardless of whatever day you're hearing it and at what time. But we end the show with the flow expression of the flow quote of the week. And this one, as we're going into Labor Day and the end of the year, getting ready for our reset going into 2027 already. Now, I want you to enjoy the end of the summer. I don't want to, you know, push that out yet. We still have 3 weeks. We still have a month left of summer. How about that of the actual season, right? But the summer vacation, you know, it's time to get ready to get back to work. So we always talk about purpose. And a lot of people are like, well, I must not be living in my purpose. This is hard. Think about that. Think about the seed that has to bust through the ground, right? Think about that. The quote is, purpose does not remove suffering. It gives it reason. Again, purpose does not remove suffering. It gives it reason. Now, a plant's purpose and a seed's purpose is to be the house of all of the ingredients that when planted in fertile ground, watered and given sun, something interesting happens. And it has to be something even more interesting because you put the seed in the ground and it knows what to do. The dirt knows what to do to it to get it ready to deal with the sun and to use the sun to turn it in and use photosynthesis to create whatever you're going to create with it, whether it's a tree, whether it's a flower, whether it's a vegetable, you know, whether it's a fruit on a fruit tree, etc. And I do feel that there are many of us out there that think that just because I'm living in my purpose, it should be I'm planting a seed. And no, there are a lot of things that have to come together for a seed to grow. Number one, you have to have the seed of the right thing that you're trying to plant. You can't plant a carrot seed, right? You know, and then expect to grow potatoes, right? You can't put tomatoes in the ground and then expect to grow cucumbers. So as it relates to who we are and what we do, we have to spend time making sure that our seed, i.e. our dream and our intention, is really our purpose, and that we are purpose-driven in that. And that we bring our purpose to the things that we do, because sometimes, you know, our passion may not be the thing that can make us money, but we can bring our passion to that thing that allows us to make a living, that allows us to have a little bit of fun. And it's never easy. I just finished a workout before I jumped on, you know, in my studio to get this show done. I mean, I was gasping for air, and I've been working on this boot camp for, you know, almost a month. I'm a little bit over a month now. And, you know, it's a thing that it's not easy. No matter what I do more the next time, and it's still you have to breathe. But after 3 weeks of doing this, I looked in the mirror and said, that thing that was growing, you know, my abdomen, otherwise my tummy, you know, is back where I like it. You know, the things that I'm getting into gene wise or clothing wise, it's great, but it's suffering, man. My purpose was to be in great health, to get in better health, because I have been dealing with a couple of things. I don't talk about it, you know, but take care of yourself. But doing that is even, it takes time. Studying and learning something new, it takes time. Learning how to play piano, it takes time. Learning how to run a studio, it takes time. Learning how to manage a relationship, it takes time. Learning who you are and creating the dream of what you're going to plant so that when you put it in fertile ground, give it water, give it sunlight, it can grow for you figuratively and literally. That takes time. it must take a lot for a seed to split open. And then, you know, for roots to kind of plant into the ground and then grow and then to break ground. Imagine that. And then to deal with the sun in the summertime beating down on you like grapevines. You know, when you have wine vines, wine grapevines, and like what's going on there, it still takes, it's a process. Nobody said this was supposed to be easy. That said, you still have to have your purpose and it needs to be yours. And that's what we talk about in Deeper, your dream that's yours, that you're engaged with in a fertile environment around you with a written plan that you execute and then you reflect upon. That is how you get your flow on, you all. Because purpose doesn't remove suffering. It gives it a reason. And when you sit up and you put those jeans on, or you have that reflection point and you're like, I'm happy in this relationship, or you look in the mirror and you smile at yourself, that, you all, is the reason. And that is how you get your flow on. Look, I'm back out on the road. You can catch me in DC. I am doing Bus Boys and Poets. I hit Baltimore at the end of the month. I'll be at Keystone and Corner in September. I'm doing some stuff for Congressional Black Caucus in Washington, DC. And then I start heading out. I'm in Richmond. We're working on some LA hits right now. Themselves, and there's much more to come. If you want to find out what I'm doing, and the record is coming out, the single is coming out in October. So you can find out information at MarcusJohnson360.com or on social media at MarcusJohnson360. I love you. I love you. I love you. And always do your flow. This is Catch the Flow. I'm your host, Marcus Johnson. And on behalf of myself and my man, our producer here, Eric Fredrickson, we'll catch you next time. Peace.
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1: The Morrill Act of 1890 was more than education policy, it was social policy. It created pathways to economic mobility for African Americans in the South.
2: Dr. Kareem Jordan, Dean of the College of Juvenile Justice.
3: Land-grant institutions, it's a couple things. One, it's a matter of providing educational opportunities to people who want to make a difference. You know, people who want to impact real folks in the community. You know, land-grant institutions are giving people real educational skills on things that can build up their actual communities. So that's one, it's who we're trying to attract. The other thing is, who do we serve? You know, the purpose of research is to take that information, that research, and try to take that into the communities to actually build those communities up. It's all about the land. It's the people who live on that land. So I look at land grant institutions. Who do we serve? And to me, that makes all the difference in the world.
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1: Excellence. It's the state of excelling. That's what lives here at Prairie View A&M University. It's a competitive pursuit, a push to win that only champions understand. It's a hill of opportunity, where we see the problem, do the research, and find the solution. It's planting a seed to feed generations to come. Excellence is a community full of compassion, commonality, and legacy that lives forever in our hearts. Our community

0: excellence by any means. Beyond the 1,440 acres, we look up. Far beyond the atmosphere, into galaxies that tell us more about ourselves. And we toil the grounds of infrastructure to build sustainability. We bleed royalty, the purple and gold. We nurse others to see the best in themselves. Excellence is taking chances. To go deep within ourselves, showing the world we are more than where we might have come from. Excellence surrounds us here. We are powered by it. So what are you waiting for? Excellence already lives within you.
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3: 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So it's that second one, and we are now upon our 135th anniversary, and it played a huge role in shaping Prairie View A&M University.
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Ain't no top filler went on my skin. Ooh. 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

0: 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And make sure to tell a friend so they can get it too.
1: Why did I think it was a good time for me to go back to school? 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My kids keep telling me I'm cranky, I don't want to do anything anymore but sleep. 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Counseling is free for students. 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That might be an option.
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1: The first Morrill Act of 1862 provided land for colleges, but it largely excluded African Americans. 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
1: It's hard to be perfect for everyone, especially when you don't feel perfect on the inside. My life is such a mess. It feels like so many people are counting on me, and being an influencer is so much more work than people realize. I wish I could find someone I could lean on instead of people leaning on me all the time. I don't want to be the it girl all the time. Sometimes, I just want to blend in with everybody else and not be kept on a pedestal. This is it.
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1: Excellence. It's the state of excelling. That's what lives here at Prairie View A&M University. It's a competitive pursuit, a push to win that only champions understand. It's a hill of opportunity, where we see the problem, do the research, and find the solution. It's planting a seed to feed generations to come. Excellence is a community full of compassion, commonality, and legacy that lives forever in our hearts. Our community works

0: excellence by any means. Beyond the 1,440 acres, we look up. Far beyond the atmosphere, into galaxies that tell us more about ourselves. And we toil the grounds of infrastructure to build sustainability. We bleed royalty, the purple and gold. We nurse others to see the best in themselves. Excellence is taking chances. To go deep within ourselves, showing the world we are more than where we might have come from. Excellence surrounds us here. We are powered by it. So what are you waiting for? Excellence already lives within you.
1: The Morrill Act of 1890 was more than education policy, it was social policy. It created pathways to economic mobility for African Americans in the South.
2: Dr. Kareem Jordan, Dean of the College of Juvenile Justice.
3: Land-grant institutions, it's a couple things. One, it's a matter of providing educational opportunities to people who want to make a difference. You know, people who want to impact real folks in the community. You know, land-grant institutions are giving people real educational skills on things that can build up their actual communities. So that's one, is who we're trying to attract. The other thing is, who do we serve? You know, the purpose of research is to take that information, that research, and try to take that into the communities to actually build those communities up. It's all about the land. It's the people who live on that land. So I look at land grant institutions. Who do we serve? And to me, that makes all the difference in the world.
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sirens and alarm, strum it like a guitar. Did I take it too far? Just wanted to show the type of things I do for the bar.

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1: Excellence. It's the state of excelling. That's what lives here at Prairie View A&M University. It's a competitive pursuit, push to win that only champions understand. It's a hill of opportunity, where we see the problem, do the research, and find the solution. It's planting a seed to feed generations to come. Excellence is a community full of compassion, commonality, and legacy that lives forever in our hearts. Our community works together.

0: excellence by any means. Beyond the 1,440 acres, we look up, far beyond the atmosphere, into galaxies that tell us more about ourselves. And we toil the grounds of infrastructure to build sustainability. We bleed royalty, the purple and gold. We nurse others to see the best in themselves. Excellence is taking chances. To go deep within ourselves, showing the world we are more than where we might have come from. Excellence surrounds us here. We are powered by it. So what are you waiting for? Excellence already lives within you.
1: 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It wasn't until 1890 that a second Morrill Act required states to establish land grant institutions for Black students. For Texas, that meant Prairie View A&M University.
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1: The Morrill Act of 1890 was more than education policy, it was social policy. It created pathways to economic mobility for African Americans in the South.
2: Dr. Kareem Jordan, Dean of the College of Juvenile Justice.
3: Land-grant institutions, it's a couple things. One, it's a matter of providing educational opportunities to people who want to make a difference. You know, people who want to impact real folks in the community. You know, land-grant institutions are giving people real educational skills on things that can build up their actual communities. So that's one, it's who we're trying to attract. The other thing is, who do we serve? You know, the purpose of research is to take that information, that research, and try to take that into the communities to actually build those communities up. It's all about the land. It's the people who live on that land. So I look at land grant institutions. Who do we serve? And to me, that makes all the difference in the world.
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1: It's hard being the first person in your family to go to college, especially since I lost my mom last year. It's been tough. 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
1: Yeah.

0: pick wrong. Think I want the hoop, cause I heard his need a man with stamina. I do not want a quick bone. And I'm not just talking cause I'm trying to make a hit song.
1: Your body's worth admiring. Your body is inspiring. I need some inspiration. Give it to me. Your body's worth admiring. Even in a work environment, your body's worth the firing. Give it to me. Your day job's boring. I'm around the world touring. You need some inspiration. Get it from me. You're safe inside my iris. Delete you like no virus. Won't treat you like no tyrant. Listen to me. I don't treat you like no lady, but I don't treat you like no either. Confusing you would make you feel like you was both people. You saying me, acting like you don't know people. All that work I put in, I can't get no sequel. What? Baby. Oh, baby. Yeah. Met you when we was at Prairie View. Behind you's a scary view. I call it a hindsight. Something I could get married to. But there go your homegirl. Lil' bougie on Mary Sue. Don't want you to marry me. She must wanna marry you. Come here, little baddie boo. Marrying a baddie boo could also be scary too. A baller like Larry Hughes. Besides, how many me's out there? Very few. Yeah.

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5: 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And thanks so much.

Come on, clap your hands like you from the country. Well, I thank God for these 10 years of being in ministry here at the New Mount Olive Church in Fort Lauderdale. It's been a wonderful place to minister. But you know what? I'm still from the country, and I can still hear that sound of devotion, the saints clapping their hands and stomping their feet in Williston, South Carolina. I wrote this song.

0: 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Excellence lives here.
1: Can I talk to you? I know you got some questions. What's the hardest thing you're going through?

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2: 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It's the state of excelling. That's what lives here at Prairie View A&M University. It's a competitive pursuit, a push to win that only champions understand. It's a hill of opportunity, where we see the problem, do the research, and find the solution. It's planting a seed to feed generations to come. Excellence is a community, full of compassion, commonality, and legacy that lives forever in our hearts. Our community works

0: excellence by any means. Beyond the 1,440 acres, we look up. Far beyond the atmosphere, into galaxies that tell us more about ourselves. And we toil the grounds of infrastructure to build sustainability. We bleed royalty, the purple and gold. We nurse others to see the best in themselves. Excellence is taking chances. To go deep within ourselves, showing the world we are more than where we might have come from. Excellence surrounds us here. We are powered by it. So what are you waiting for? Excellence already lives within you.
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8: We're going to open up with a song that I feel speaks the sentiments of Christ. And I think that we should be able to tell everybody, like Paul said, follow me as I follow Christ. That's the kind of life we want to live. Amen? Amen. Folk like to find fault and complain about what you are. But I think if we can show the love that Jesus Christ had, it'll cover a multitude of faults. Don't you think so? Amen. Follow us as we follow Christ. I have a friend.

0: 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It's your main man, Caleb Carter from HBCU Today and PV You Know Radio, and you are listening to 91.3 KPVU, The Art of Soul.
1: James Baldwin, writing about the Negro spiritual, once said, "There is no music like that music. No drama like the drama of the saints rejoicing, the sinners moaning, the tambourines racing, and all those voices coming together and crying holy unto the Lord." The Negro spiritual is a unique form of musical expression created by the sons and daughters of former slaves in America. It is emotive, cathartic, a music that provides hope to the oppressed. Poured into this musical expression are the sounds of a people resolute in their commitment to overcome. The Negro spiritual is a musical expression that celebrates life and the quest for liberty in America. It carries within its bosom the style and legacy of another continent, the continent of Africa. The Negro spiritual is about the black man's vision of deliverance from both spiritual and social shackles. To the wider Christian community, the Negro spiritual has always been a disturbing kind of joy. But to the black man, the Negro spiritual is a beacon of hope and grace in a long, dark night of despair. They are his songs about good news in bad times. The music provided comfort and solace. The lyrics provided hope and courage. One great writer once wrote, "We acknowledge our inability to express in words what our heart is singing. Whenever people singing at the harvest, in the vineyards, or elsewhere, in the ardor of their work, are so gladdened by the words of their song that their joy becomes too great to express in words, they leave the syllables be and burst into exultation. And who beseems this jubilation more than the unutterable God?" And when you cannot utter...
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0: Dr. Wally Ngadayu, Interim Dean of the College of Arts and Sciences.
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1: God bless you. I'm so glad to be able to sing a good old gospel song at 72 years old. I praise God. Amen. Thank you so much. Now, I didn't say that because I've been so good, but God's been good to me. Oh, praise God. I didn't say, you know you like it. I said, yeah, I kind of like it a little bit. But God is good. You know, some time ago, and I'm going to shut up because I know your time is precious. They said I had arthritis in both knees. And I may not never walk again, but I know God is able. And I'm just looking any day to just walk down some of these old aisles. I know one thing. If I don't, I know he's able to make it. Let me hear you say amen. Say it again. Jesus loves me. Why? Because my Bible tells me so.

0: Hi, this is Jordan Signator from the John B. Coleman Library. I'm the Humanities Librarian, and you're listening to 91.3 KPVU, Prairie View A&M University. 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

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And I know you can say, like I say,

0: 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When you got out of your bed this morning, did anybody praise him? 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Well, let me hear you tell him thank you.
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2: 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It's the state of excelling. That's what lives here at Prairie View A&M University. It's a competitive pursuit, a push to win that only champions understand. It's a hill of opportunity, where we see the problem, do the research, and find the solution. It's planting a seed to feed generations to come. Excellence is a community full of compassion, commonality, and legacy that lives forever in our hearts. Our community works together

Springs by any means. Beyond the 1,440 acres, we look up. Far beyond the atmosphere, into galaxies that tell us more about ourselves. And we toil the grounds of infrastructure to build sustainability. We bleed royalty, the purple and gold. We nurse others to see the best in themselves. 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

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And I'm also the host of Cafe Mocha here on 91.3 KPVU. 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
0: Dr. Kareem Jordan, Dean of the College of Juvenile Justice.
3: Land-grant institutions, it's a couple things. One, it's a matter of providing educational opportunities to people who want to make a difference. You know, people who want to impact real folks in the community. You know, land-grant institutions are giving people real educational skills on things that can build up their actual communities. So that's one, it's who we're trying to attract. The other thing is, who do we serve? You know, the purpose of research is to take that information, that research, and try to take that into the communities to actually build those communities up. It's all about the land. It's the people who live on that land. So I look at land grant institutions. Who do we serve? And to me, that makes all the difference in the world.
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0: Reverend Mark Couch, all the way from Atlanta, Georgia. Put your hands together right now. Come on, you can do better than that.
1: Thank you, Pastor Cardi. It's indeed an honor and a privilege to be here today. Amen. To worship God in spirit and in truth. Hallelujah. How many people out there know that the Bible says that God is our rock, our fortress, and our deliverer? Our God, our strength, in whom we can trust. Therefore, in the midst of trials, in the midst of tribulations, in the midst of persecutions, amen, you ought to be able to say these words here.
2: I will trust.

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2: 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It's a competitive pursuit. Push to win that only champions understand. It's a hill of opportunity, where we see the problem, do the research, and find the solution. It's planting a seed to feed generations to come. Excellence is a community, full of compassion, commonality, and legacy that lives forever in our hearts. Our community works together, sets goals, and achieves the impossible. As we walk through our journey together, we accept the challenge to achieve excellence by any means. Beyond the 1,440 acres, we look up. Far beyond the atmosphere, into galaxies that tell us more about ourselves. And we toil the grounds of infrastructure to build sustainability. We bleed royalty, the purple and gold. We nurse others to see the best.

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The Soul of Jazz with Jamal Ahmed. Thank you so much for tuning in to another edition as I give you the best in modern soul and jazz culture with that lucid global twist and, of course, some of those classic bits, giving you the best in the new school urban alternative and alternative jazz. And we just heard music coming from the man representing the Big Easy. We're talking about New Orleans and drama extraordinaire Jamal Batiste. Right now we got sounds coming from saxophonist Nubia Garcia out of the UK. She is really representing that new era of UK jazz. We're going to play one entitled Set It Free featuring Richie right here on The Soul of

The Soul of Jazz with Jamal Ahmed. Great sounds coming from the young band known as Ebby Soda out of England. They call that one Yoshi Orange, the Ash Walker remix. Nice dub business right there. And before that, sounds, I love that one. Had to go back to the early aughts, the early 2000s. And that was from the group known as Sure I Can out of Sweden. They call that one In Your Arms from the album Waypoints. Before that, we have the Jazz Chronicles, a nice acid jazz inspired tune entitled Bologna. Of course, a nice nod to Italy. And we kicked it all off with Nubia Garcia out of London Town and Set It Free featuring Richie on the vocal. Right now, I'm going to take you back to that golden era of jazz funk. I'm going to go back to the late 70s music coming from the legendary drummer Harvey Mason, who's played with so many folk from Donald Byrd to, Herbie Hancock. I mean, I could keep naming names. He is really that guy. And of course, he is also a member of the jazz supergroup 4Play. Going to play one entitled Madagi from the classic album Marching On right here on The Soul of Jazz.

The Soul of Jazz with Jamal Ahmed. Great down-tempo vibe right there coming from the band known as Hard Candy. And they call that one Yonder. And before that, we had some nice beat business coming from Mike Miami and The Light. Great sounds coming from the man Frank McComb and DJ Spinner representing Brooklyn. And they call that one It's Gonna Be All Right. And we kicked it all off with classic jazz funk from the legendary drummer Harvey Mason and Modaji from the album Marching On. Right now we got sounds coming out of Dallas from vocalist Ndambi. And of course, she got her start singing back up with Miss Erykah Badu in the

The Soul of Jazz with Jamal Ahmed. Music right there from the band known as Bronze, Silver, and Brass. Nice horn-driven funk, and they call that one Conrad's Lesson. Before that, we had some Afro-funk coming from the United Disco Organization featuring the man representing Ghana, KOG, and Fill It For Yourself. And we kicked it all off with sounds from Ndambi out of Dallas, Texas. And she called that one Can't Change Me. Right now we got music coming out of Australia from keyboardist Mr. Nick Marks. Loving his sound. He calls this one Back to Life right here on The Soul of Jazz.

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The Soul of Jazz with Jamal Ahmed. Thank you so much for tuning in to another edition as I give you the best in modern soul and jazz culture with that lucid global twist and, of course, those classic bits. And speaking of classic bits, had to go back to the late 70s right there. I think 1979 was when that was recorded. Music out of Brazil coming from the crew known as Azimuth, and they call that one Partido Alto, recorded back in 1979 at the Copacabana in Rio de Janeiro. And before that, we had sounds coming from the ABs. I always love that one. And they call that one Deja Vu. Right now, we got sounds coming out of South Africa by way of Holland from Joya Muai. I love this kind of soulful, jazzy joint entitled Open Hearts right here on the Soul of Jazz.

0: jazz.
1: The Soul of Jazz with Jamal Ahmed. Music right there coming from the AC Soul Symphony, showing love to MFSB and Metamorphosis. And they call that one Metamorphosis. Of course, that comes from the mind of producer and label owner Dave Lee out of the UK. And before that, we had music coming from Joya Muai and Open Hearts. Right now, this is my set for all the lovers of the dance. We've got music coming from the man, Shantone Black. Going to play one I used to play in the early 2000s. And he calls this one Search for the Sun, the Platinum Remix, right here on The Soul of Jazz.

The Soul of Jazz with Jamal Ahmed. Wonderful, soulful dance vibes right there. We just heard music coming from the crew known as Dyfias, featuring Natasha Watts on vocals, and they call that one Time Will Never Stop. We have music coming from Opal Opal out of Sweden and Angela Johnson, showing love to her hometown of Buffalo, New York, and they just call that one Buffalo. And we kicked it all off with Shantone Black and Search for the Sun, the Platinum Remix, going back to the early 2000s. Right now, going to give you some new school Afrobeat, Afro funk coming from Afla Saki.

The soul of jazz with Jamal Ahmed, great Afro-inspired sounds coming out of Chicago from the man known as Rahan, and he called that one Fire from the album The Ones. And before that, Afla Saki and Afrique Bawantu, and It's Not Easy, some new school Afrobeat-inspired funk. Thank you so much for tuning in to another edition. I want to thank my engineer and editor, Mr. Jami Wellman. Going to get out of here with sounds coming from the man who literally created the term and invented the term acid jazz. We're talking about the UK's own Chris Bangs from his latest LP entitled Dream World. He calls this one My Soul. Until next time, please take care, be safe, and of course, keep it soulful. Peace.

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And this is Sarah Conrad, Assistant Professor of Philosophy, Prairie View A&M. 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
7: 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I am the Director for Disbursement Services in the Procurement and Disbursement Services Department. 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

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I'm Parking Director with Parking Management. 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
2: Excellence. It's the state of excelling. That's what lives here at Prairie View A&M University. It's a competitive pursuit, a push to win that only champions understand. It's a hill of opportunity, where we see the problem, do the research, and find the solution. It's planting a seed to feed generations to come. Excellence is a community, full of compassion, commonality, and legacy that lives forever in our hearts. Our community works together, sets goals, and achieves the impossible. As we walk through our journey together, we accept the challenge to achieve excellence by any means. Beyond the 1,440 acres, we look up. Far beyond the atmosphere, into galaxies that tell us more about ourselves. And we toil the grounds of infrastructure to build sustainability. We bleed royalty, the purple and gold. We nurse others to see the best in themselves. Excellence is taking chances. To go deep within ourselves, showing the world we are more than where we might have come from. Excellence surrounds us here. We are powered by it. So what are you waiting for? Excellence already lives within you.
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2: 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It's the state of excelling. That's what lives here at Prairie View A&M University. It's a competitive pursuit, a push to win that only champions understand. It's a hill of opportunity, where we see the problem, do the research, and find the solution. It's planting a seed to feed generations to come. Excellence is a community full of compassion, commonality, and legacy that lives forever in our hearts.

excellence by any means. Beyond the 1,440 acres, we look up. Far beyond the atmosphere, into galaxies that tell us more about ourselves. And we toil the grounds of infrastructure to build sustainability. We bleed royalty, the purple and gold. We nurse others to see the best in themselves. Excellence is taking chances. To go deep within ourselves, showing the world we are more than where we might have come from. Excellence surrounds us here.

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3: 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That's what lives here at Prairie View A&M University. It's a competitive pursuit, a push to win that only champions understand. It's a hill of opportunity, where we see the problem, do the research, and find the solution. It's planting a seed to feed generations to come. Excellence is a community full of compassion, commonality, and legacy that lives forever in our hearts. Our community works together

excellence by any means. Beyond the 1,440 acres, we look up. Far beyond the atmosphere, into galaxies that tell us more about ourselves. And we toil the grounds of infrastructure to build sustainability. We bleed royalty, the purple and gold. We nurse others to see the best in themselves. Excellence is taking chances. To go deep within ourselves, showing the world we are more than where we might have come from. Excellence surrounds us here.

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0: I'm calling from Katy, Texas. The one thing that I enjoy is just the uniqueness about the station. 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
1: 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As a proud alumni of Prairie View A&M, some of you just might remember me on the airwaves back in the early 90s. Well, guess what? I'm thrilled to be back on the Hill. And I'm giving back to my alma mater, as our radio station is in dire need of financial support. 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
2: Why did I think it was a good time for me to go back to school? With work and family, I feel like I just can't take it anymore. My kids keep telling me I'm cranky, I don't want to do anything anymore but sleep. I can't seem to concentrate on these assignments and I'm gaining so much weight. Counseling is free for students. But wait, they close at 5. There's no way I can make it in time. Telecounseling. That might be an option.
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3: 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It's the state of excelling. That's what lives here at Prairie View A&M University. It's a competitive pursuit, a push to win that only champions understand. It's a hill of opportunity, where we see the problem, do the research, and find the solution. It's planting a seed to feed generations to come. Excellence is a community full of compassion, commonality, and legacy that lives forever in our hearts. Our community works

0: Friends by any means. Beyond the 1,440 acres, we look up. Far beyond the atmosphere, into galaxies that tell us more about ourselves. And we toil the grounds of infrastructure to build sustainability. We bleed royalty, the purple and gold. We nurse others to see the best in themselves. Excellence is taking chances. To go deep within ourselves, showing the world we are more than where we might have come from. Excellence surrounds us here. We are powered by it. So what are you waiting for? Excellence already lives within you.
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Thanks for stopping by the New Urban Jazz Lounge, where we celebrate music, but in particular contemporary jazz with touches of urban and Brazilian flavors. Bob Baldwin here. How you guys doing? Did you enjoy the World Cup? Spain shocked the world by beating Argentina. Amazing, amazing performance. That was nice. I enjoyed that. Let's get into some smooth jazz in hour number one, and I will be playing the long-awaited album by yours truly in hour number two. Let's get it started with D.S. Wilson with Nuance here at the New Urban Jazz Lounge. We are in session.